0: leba imbobo ditebulonge power to the lady sithuthuka siyaphezulu ngekhwezi lomoya and the Durban News agrees with us
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0: It's Langa Mavuso, I choose you. Namhlanje kuseni, it's Local Tuesday and I choose you. Mlaleli we Inanda 88.4 FM, today's best radio. Good morning and welcome to the Rise and Rock Breakfast. Before that, it was ingoma ka Drama Dreezy. 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It's 11 after 6, mhlaka 22 kuSeptemba 2026. Ngingakhohlwa ukuthi sakuyi-Heritage Month. And we are embracing our culture, we are embracing our diversity. A lot is going on. 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
1: It's a Cuesta. Da Carmen. 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Like Inanda.

But then you shang with Gucci. I think you shang is OG on some. 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Never

le show usilindele ngidizo bekuphathele izindaba sezikwenzakalani in and around the world of news. We do also have Ngqobisi Hotel Sports updates from the top to the bottom of the hour. Khona nemiga njani ke lake uvukane Mkhize ukhabazela from Prasa Metro Rail. Inspector Ungwane from Durban Metro Police uzokuphathela i-traffic namhlanje ekuseni. We do

21 after 6 is your time. Good morning. Welcome to the Rise and Rock Breakfast and the Local Tuesdays. 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Now, 068-764-9969. 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
3: 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They choose about more of the same companies all over. That means
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1: lokwekhulu enkabeni ke yemali kule
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0: a learner outside of the gates of our schools, but there have been a number of sporadic incidents of theft in our schools, theft of our technical equipment that we use for teaching and learning, and this seems to be one of the things that attract them to our schools, and we are trying to deal with that. And that's why today one of our stakeholders is the police, the South African Police Service, to see how we can work together to ensure we curb this sketch that we see in our schools.
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2: Further clarify, I think there has been questions around and media circulation on the social media platform and some aspects on the issues of serial killer that you want us to address. And we have indicated, the acting minister has indicated yesterday, that the team of analysts are working very hard to see if there are links to all these cases. As of now and today, again, I know I'm saying this for the second time, that we are still connecting the knots. We are still trying to see the cases that are linked together, and we are not discounting the possibility of this, however.
1: Amaqembu amajahisi abulaleka amasosha angaphezulu kwekhulu enkabeni kuyemali kulenyanga kokushoke kwemithombo kembele, kanti ibutho ke lezempi lithi likhiphe ke amasosha enkambini kebihlaselwa futhi lasukuziphindiselela othatheke isikhathi singaphezulu kwesonto. 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
7: Siphinde futhi sibingelele emsakazo, sibingelele abashayeli bonke emgaqweni nabalaleli bonke bomsakazo. 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

0: It is Anthonipo Ungowami Msakazweni Inanda 88.4 FM, today's best radio. Good morning. 16 minutes after 7 is your time. And right now, let's see if Siyakwazi ukuxhumana. 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Our technical team is on it and they are trying by all means to fix it. Otherwise, umzala uthe ucela siphume endabeni zakhe zosinuphi.
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0: 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Serious ngaleyo ndlela.
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1: 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Soft life. 18 after 7 ngakhohla family meeting besikhuluma ukuthi pro.
0: Oh yeah, ukuthi nge culture yakho. I culture ngithi isiko, nesiko lakho. Uthe usibo
1: Hold me.
0: Hold umZulu.
1: Yeah, but also I think ngiyayiqatsha nge culture, more especially yamaZulu, you know, yo kwazisa.
0: Yeah.
1: Omunye
0: omunye.
1: Because it's culture to us. It's not just ukuthi into ofundiswe yona nje. Inhlonipho iculture kutsi sithatha njenge culture kutsina.
0: Yeah.
1: You know, but also now we see KwaZulu yadliba inyama. That is culture.
0: If it's part of a culture, what is it?
1: No siwo.
0: What is it? Le yato funa ukukhuluma nga.
1: Hayi lokho kuyisikompilo because ukwenziwe ekhaya kuphela.
0: Oh, yeah, but it's because umzimba.
1: Ekwenziwa kweminye izi. Like inga ngiyayiqatha ngengqabo za.
0: Wow. Okay. 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
1: 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And uyazibuza ingane incane ethi why do you have cards?
0: Yeah.
1: You know what's this?
0: What's this? Masebenza ngesiNgisi. What's this?
1: Ngingalabona ngibuza lo ndithi na uqala ukuba umuntu
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0: yeah.
1: We remember ukuthi nakwathiwa mina ngathi umaskandi wena
0: just because it's a bit
1: exactly. Upro, okay, you can send us a voice note to 068-764-9969. But yeah, today Upro has got some news for us.
0: Ukuba umZulu ngikuthanda kakhulu mina mabe sesizongazwani sisodwa la. 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
1: 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What's the mood?
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1: Okay?
0: Nami ke ngibe nomusa namhlanje.
1: Is it the one?
0: Yes.
1: Yeah, no.
0: Yes. Ay.
1: News volume kamlaleli ngiyazi ukuthi ikhalela phansi. Zama.
0: Yeah, but ke the reason why ngihamba ngale ngoma nje ngizoshinda bezimnandi. It's because nami nginomusa namhlanje ngifisa okay, asiqale la on Friday. I have a comedy show. We have a comedy show. It's also from Prison to Palace comedy show. La kuzobe hlekwa khona one way lapha e Bed Center no Friday ngo 7. 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
1: You Still Get Your Boy.
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1: 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Yeah.
0: I know. Man ngaphukanga nje mhlawu.
1: Aw.
0: So we say.
1: We. Magets.
0: All right, so pro job eshilo ukuthi ke he is willing ukuthi awinise abantu abawu 5 namhlanje. By the Oh, 5 people.
1: Yeah, man.
0: That's huge.
1: Hey, yeah, umuntu uzothola 2 tickets.
0: So that's 10 tickets.
1: Yeah.
0: Okay. 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I see. So ufuna ukwenza ufuna ukubuza wena umbuzo nombuzo yini?
1: 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Ama tickets sorry.
0: 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Izobe ikuphi?
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0: On Friday.
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0: 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As usual and yeah.
1: Thole ithuba nje lokuyihlalela ne team yonke in and FM.
0: Yeah,
1: 88.5. 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
1: Coming to the updates, we have everybody of the local base players in the camp. Everybody reported yesterday. No issues. I feel good because I see that the boys have the respect for the emblem of the country, for the flag. And yeah, it's always good when you come day one at the office. And all the boys are around and are there on time. It sends a different feeling to me to say the boys are happy to start properly from the World Cup. Nobody doesn't feel...
0: Uma ngabeke siqhubeka sekuyo futhi camp yeBafana Bafana uCassius Malula ongumenye wabadlali esaziyo ukuthi-ke uPitso Msimane ukholela kakhulu kuyena kangakanani nothi ujabule ukuthi-ke thole-ke 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
2: Firstly, I'd like to say it's an amazing feeling to be back representing my country. I think it's always been a dream to represent my national team. You know, I'm very happy and I'm grateful for this opportunity.
0: Olula sain naye futhi ongumuntu ke odlale ku under 17 under 20 under 23 nama Olympics la eNingizimu Afrika kodwa ke amakhephe bafana bafana bemshalazela kare ku vice captain eqenjini la Surprise 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
3: Same as he said, it's always a dream and always an honor to be part of the national team, presenting your country. So for me personally also, I'm very grateful and honored and happy to be back in the national team.
0: Kuvala ukuthi iCOSAFA Under 20 Championship iqhubekayo futhi ke iZambia inqobe ngo-3-0 against iComoros, iBotswana yaguqa ngo-3-0 eshaya eMalawi, eNingizimu Afrika wine ngo-2-0 against yona ke futhi ke Angola. 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

Sicelo Gohane Amandla Msobo Hlaba News. It's 14 minutes before 8 o'clock. 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While we are still at it, I see Kono Umlalelo Utewa Pendula for the competition.

0: Now, why is songena we quiz? Because it's cut the quiz now. So kala ke uthandazile uphendulile.
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2: 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Impendulo ithi isebet center.
3: Yo. Congratulations.
4: Yeah.
3: Yeah.
4: Congratulations!
0: Yeah,
4: wow.
0: Yeah, Samba Sepet Center. Figures Bugala Mataya.
4: Yeah,
0: Susan. So,

0: Are you secret?
1: Yeah. Yeah.
0: Okay.
1: Yeah. Ufisa kubaba.
0: Ah, justice, man. Hey, shawbe. Justice.
1: Ay, it's
0: ngikagela wena my brother, ngiyaqagela. But I can't wait to see performance ka Makhatha as well.
2: Oh yeah. Yeah.
0: Umhlekisi kade ngamgcina. Umhlekisi sibuye sibizitse njenge.
1: Yazi nibangani.
0: Kade ngamgcina. So I can't wait to see him performing.
1: And also kuzobe kukhona the top 10. I thought senze a comedy search all along. So sesigcine sithole the top 10 about 10 abaqhudelana ukwina a share of 15,000 rand. So kuzobe kukhona nalabo ke sikhetha ke winner. Top comedian.
0: Angikwazi ukungenela manje.
1: Ah, sekulethe kuvaliwe.
0: Hey, gay. Yabona.
1: Ashu.
0: And maningi ama comedian ezobe khona. Right?
2: Yeah.
0: Maningi. Yabona, mangikhebela lezi zobe khona abantu. Ngiyabazi lawo
1: ezobe khona. Yabazi.
0: Yabazi. Yabazi. Hora bakhona simbe. Simbe shembe.
2: Yeah.
0: Every time Simbe shembe makes comedy, he's singing like a kulum. But I enjoy my performances as Simbe shembe. I enjoy my performances as Gandlela. Undelo shy fast queen.
2: Yeah, fast queen. Longish.
0: Yeah, magata undo to R hanganenga de pro dovo. Yeah. Who I am singing si unde mbali lumovish.
2: Yeah.
0: Mzambi zobe kon. No machine in
2: Zambia. No conk, I'm Zambia. I can't wait for a performance. I'm Sheen.
0: Yeah.
2: Sheen
0: in dude. Yeah. Songs of a good man in the list, Mang. Right. Stick around. So for the 16th day, I'm going to make any question.
1: Yes, so, as a man.
0: Yeah, as a man, my question.
1: What about four? About Sazoin?
0: Shut up and about four. So two melody of a magic voice note. Yeah.
2: Yeah.
0: Yeah. Tumela nje manje voice note. Zama ukuthumela nje manje voice note. 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As guys get caught up as competition. Otherwise, so gonna be quiz right about now. Let's do it. 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Yipi comedian is a big corner of the Pet Center. Omshika 25. Grief from prison to police.

0: Part of Blank Mambondo, Tim Shigashi, Msagazin, Nanda, 88.4 FM, today's best radio. I'm Sana Nozagwe. This song is beautiful. I love it.
1: I'm not sure. No, I'm going to go.
0: Maharaj, good morning.
2: Yes.
0: Ukraine, my brother.
1: Umuntu emunye uzothola 60 seconds ukuthi aphendule ama questions akhe, and then uphendula as much questions as you can depending to fast kangakanani uphendula ama questions akho. If kuwukuthi i-answer uyazi, umemeza kakhulu nje uthi pass, so that usibuye uzoqhubeka komunye umbuzo. Other than that nje asifele singene kuyona, sibuye isikhathi asikho.
0: All right, asinazo isikhathi esiningi namhlanje bafowethu, so ngiyacela sibe focused and send the show ukuthi ke siyakwazi ukuthi siqede right on time. Okay,
1: siqale umgijimi. Sigijime naye umgijimi.
0: Gijima, are you ready?
1: Gijim. Maharaj, uyasizwa ngalapha?
0: So the first question, Mkichimi, what is the capital city of KZN?
2: Kepen.
0: Which famous mountain range forms part of the western border of KwaZulu-Natal? Which ocean borders the eastern coast of KZN?
2: Indian Ocean.
0: What is the name of the famous battlefield near Dandi associated with the Anglo-Zulu War? Who was the first democratically elected president of South Africa?
2: Mandel.
0: In which year did South Africa hold its first democratic elections?
2: 1994.
0: On what date is Freedom Day celebrated in South Africa?
2: Freedom Day, how will you pass?
0: Who was South Africa's first black president?
2: Nelson Mandela.
0: All right, thank you. There you have it.
1: Let's recap
0: very quickly. who was South Africa's first black president? Nelson Mandela got that one.
1: Yeah,
0: on what date is Freedom Day celebrated? 27 April. You didn't get that one. In which year did South Africa hold its first democratic elections? 1994.

0: two.
1: You got that one. Who was the first democratically elected president? Nelson Mandela.
0: Yeah.
1: And then Sipinde Sabuza again.
0: Indian Ocean,
1: you got it.
0: Yeah, I told you Indian Ocean. Which
1: famous mountain range forms part of the western border of KZN, Drakensberg Mountain? What is the capital city of KZN?
0: Yo, that one.
1: We say Deben. It's Pietermaritzburg. Basically, like Puma Konu Pro.
0: In the way I'm going
2: to get.
1: Okay, Utsole Bani.
0: Utsole 4.
1: Thank you.
0: Maharaj.
1: Maharaj.
2: Ola, ola, ola.
1: Are you ready, my brother?
2: I am ready.
1: Let's get straight into it. Which city is the largest city in KZN?
2: Largest city, Deben.
1: Which famous KZN game reserve is known for its large population of rhinos?
2: Pass.
1: Okay, what is the name of the historic Zulu Royal Palace near KwaNongoma? Kuthiwa iKwaBani?
2: Pass.
1: How many years did Nelson Mandela spend in prison?
2: 27 years.
1: What was the name of the system of racial segregation that was officially implemented in South Africa in 1948?
2: Pass.
1: On what date is Youth Day commemorated in South Africa?
2: 2016.
1: Who was the young student whose death became a symbol of the 1976 Soweto uprising?
2: Pass.
1: Who was the first president of the African National Congress after its formation in 1912? Okay. The youngest student Dula Mhlabeni in 1976, Hector Peterson. And then on what date is June 16 celebrated? That's 16 June.
0: We
1: call that one. And what was the name of the 1976 uprising involving students? Oh, did we ask that one?
0: Yeah.
1: Soweto uprising.
0: No.
1: That we
0: No, Sibuzanga.
1: Sibuze nombuzo ke futhi othi KZN game reserve is known for its large population of rhinos. Kihluwe Umfolozi park, and also we asked about the largest city in KwaZulu-Natal, Deben, you called that one. What is the name of the historic Royal Zulu Royal Zulu Palace near KwaNongoma? You got that one as well. That is, or you didn't get that one. That is KwaKhangela Mankingane.
0: Yeah.
1: Otherwise, Uthole Bani?
0: Uthole 3.
1: 3.
0: Which means umgijima uphinde wagijima naye.
1: So phuma engoma yenu mfethu. Thank you so much for playing with us today. About what you ukulandela bakuthola kanjani?
2: Oh, ngiyabonga kakhulu mfethu. On Facebook nje ngemothe Maharaj indiyala kaMashu uyangithola. TikTok ngikhona nguMaharaj indiyala kaMashu boss.
1: Okay, thank you so much, my brother. Thank you for playing with us this morning.
2: Okay, siyabonga kakhulu.
1: All right, siyabonga nomgijimi kusasa ngenxa yesikhathi ke sakhuluma nomgijimi. Otherwise, it's time for the news.
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0: It is other music by Something Soweto. Don't Wanna Let Go. 16 after 8 is your time. Welcome to the last and final hour of the show. This is the Rise and Rock Breakfast. Kamala Mungusubo Mtunge. Promax. Kachere Boy Avenue out. It's now till the hour of 9. Right now, we talk all things property with Uroz Ginya, our property baby. She's a land specialist, so she knows about these things. We are not expect ARZ. Kabanzi ngendaba ze land and property. Namhlanje ke ulaphaya ke eNew Lands. 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Alalele kahle ngenze ukuthi yalazi ke lelo daba. Rose, good morning.
1: Manikubulisa sibokunye nabakhulakhulu ekhaya ngalo lwesibini omhleka ngaka. Today I wanted us to have a look at this case. I don't know if you've seen it, of a family from a New Lands East, very close to home, that had been occupying a property since 2014 without paying a rent. Now the property is owned by First Metro Home Company, or First Metro Housing Company, but it's basically a company that builds and rents out homes to people. It's an affordable housing company. They specialize in providing affordable housing to people in and around the city of Durban. It was established a long time ago, I think about 1998, but its mandate is to basically provide affordable housing for people. It is a not-for-profit company. It's a non-profit organization. So exactly, the mandate is to provide people with affordable housing. Now, this family, from what is written down, took advantage of the situation. They stayed in the property since 2014 and they never paid rent. In 2014, while they were still staying in the property, the company issued, they canceled the lease. I think they stopped paying, the family stopped paying, and the company was immediately like, okay, we're gonna issue a cancellation of the lease because these people are not paying. And then in 2019, the company went to court using that cancellation, the lease cancellation from 2014.

paying, the family stopped paying, and the company was immediately like, okay, we're going to issue a cancellation of the lease because these people are not paying. And then in 2019, the company went to court using that cancellation, the lease cancellation from 2014. Other figure court looked at that and they were like, the way you've cancelled this lease has not passed to these people, being that if they couldn't

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0: congratulations
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0: All right, yeah. There's Utamato. We've got 3 more to go.
1: Yeah, short about 3 hours away in our tickets for today.
0: Yeah. I see you in my headlines. 88.4 hours in
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6: He's got a niggling ankle. You could see that the injury, he was never even kicked by anybody, so it's tender. The doctor has briefed me that we should be careful with him and give him a chance. Whoever is, I don't think he's gone for a scan. and then the scan will tell us how far he is. And

0: I think he has worked hard to be in Bafana. He should be disappointed by the injury and no one kicked him. Sometimes it's football, right? So, yeah, let's hope Lebo recovers and then.
1: Upitso Jingles Mosimane, Gascate Casa, Futi, Utige, Indabagama Tuluti, Aramta Telanguti, Use Tolege, Cambra Santanz, Uti, Wenzo, Tanning, or Kuluga Kulu, Fagi Popolo, Watalu to Matuluti, Ubiago FIFA World Cup, or was Utige Futi, Ask a Cresce, and the preseason, Nekem Le Polone Sito, Begonzanga Bunagal, and Kundin, because they didn't want some seven zini, Jungabaga Futige, Umdaleba Farabafana, Umdaleba Farabafana, Karege Futige, Beguin Toge, as was Uti, Kuluga Kulu, Terenebegas, Tolage, a safe. A competition between Yena, Nokamokalas Belebele, Atige Futigum, Dogo Fagaga Kuli Chubane, 18 Nige, Bangabesuga Gline was a mover.
0: So, thanks to the boy, he played a cup final on Saturday, and he's a decent player, and he needs to fight for the position. The Sibelebele, who's forever on the opponent's last quarter, right? With these overlaps, and Matuludi is there. Look, it's important that in South Africa also we need to stack, and sometimes.
1: Umasi kubeka futhi kuyonake ibrief uPitso Msimane kubeke wachaza futhi la khona ke kwenzuzu indawo zona ziqhelile abanye njengophuso dithi channel ugibela.

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1: You see, of course there's no direct flight, we all know that, and we're expecting all the overseas based players to be here. Okay, Luther is here, that says at least Kabin is around, he just came in the morning. Yeah, we have no issues, no problems, everything is going as expected.
0: Kage I brief kapitso uthi ke into noma ke uvale ngokuthi into ke emchaza kakhulu ukuthi bona ke futhi abadlali abaqala ukuba secampaign abafana bafana emva kwesikhathi njengabo ke abantu abafana 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
1: The guys who just joined the camp now, the humility that they have for the national team, I feel the hunger in them. I feel that they want to show that they deserve to be in the team. And yeah, of course, there's pressure on them to say, pressure on Luther.

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3: yes it's obvious that with the IDEC at the mission and director of public prosecution and the minister announced the reset of IDEC and because of that therefore one of the things that is part of the reset of IDEC which we are going to do in the next 6 months is the issue of lifestyle audits and we said that we are starting only with the issues relating to prosecutors and investigators but even before that because this is set in within framework you remember that Advocate Mutibi when he was still at SIU he was leading the creation of a framework called the National Risk and Prevention Framework, wherein lifestyle audits were already part of that.
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3: Not called PCOS anymore. And that's the point. That is a change. And that's the thing, that we have a name change for PCOS. It's now called PMOS. So PCOS ovarian syndrome. The new name is polyendocrine metabolic ovarian syndrome. And the reason for the name change was very specific. The reason for the change was that this whole condition is not necessarily an ovarian disease. You've got components of the polyendocrine, meaning that the endocrine system is looks after hormones, etc. It's got lots of endocrine symptoms that show themselves. Then it's got the metabolic processes that involve, like insulin resistance, like having overweight, etc., which come into that picture.
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1: 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Izwi lethu kuphela elindizi laphezulu. 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

0: These are some of the things that we need to find out today. No, but it must exist at national level, of which most of this. So,
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4: 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But
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0: sithinyika ngoba sobe sibheka ke indaba ye credit that can build you or bury you. Kwenzakalani ke bethu ke usikweletile. Yona conversation esizoba nayo ke namhlanje on a Tuesday ku Inanda 88.4 FM na zonke wakamajola oqhamuka lapha kwa National Credit Regulator.
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2: Injalo. Thola iSIM card yakwa Telkom ye prepaid.
1: Unelihle

0: Houston, and like I said, it's not, and then we can really like look beyond the shores. But for someone who's starting out,
1: yeah,
0: you know, could be a spaza shop, it could be a business where someone is unsure of really where to take the business.
1: Yeah,
0: you know, we come in from a relationship perspective and help to connect them to the right people, but also to assist them from a foundational aspect, like to say, okay, cool, how can we use technology, for example, to double the turnover? So just giving you an example, you know, how can you actually use simple technological aspects, or maybe simple is the wrong word, but your WhatsApp, for example, just using an example of one vertical, you know, that can take a business far, if used correctly. So no, that answers your question, but it's a lot to unpack.
1: Yes, it does.
0: There's so much, you know, that goes into a business. How does it succeed? How does it scale? You know, how do you brand it? How do you get the right people behind? But definitely relationships are key in all of that,
1: And sometimes I feel like people are afraid to approach established business because they think their business is too small. They are not going to take them seriously. How should an entrepreneur position themselves when approaching bigger companies?
0: I think, you know, the issue with smaller businesses a lot of the time is brand. We've been concentrating on branding from the beginning. And we've been trying to understand the one and this in terms of what we are saying. They don't really invest what's showing on the outside. Because you're really going to want to read the book on the inside if the outside isn't appealing. You know, and it's not always fair, but it's just the way it is in business. Or it could be a deciding factor with another company, a similar company, but then the collateral is not there. So I would say definitely your brand. That's the first thing you need to invest into. You know, and it's not like you need to spend a fortune on it, to be honest with you. You need to have the right people, right contacts. And I think with Big Link being, you know, we're trying to pioneer business development globally. We bring in a lot more value than just that basic sales offering. You know, we're trying to be the first holistic BD company in the world.
1: Yeah.
0: A lot of money into certain sectors and industries.

0: margins are going to become more and more as we move forward. It's not going to go backwards.
1: Yeah.
0: Technology, you know, from what I'm seeing.
1: Right.
0: So we definitely have to find sustainable ways to move that forward.
1: You've worked with around 250 SMMEs. What is that one mistake you repeatedly see entrepreneurs making when trying to find customers or partnerships or opportunities?
0: I think it's a lot of it will go back to the brand.
1: Mm-hmm.
0: Overcharging as well, overcosting on the quotes on the in terms of the offering.
1: Mm-hmm.
0: Another mistake that I see commonly cropping up is that they don't understand the art of sales. They don't really understand how to deal with another company, how to close up a deal. You know, a lot of the time it sounds crazy, but on the last step,
1: mm-hmm.
0: you have to talk about now the money,
1: mm-hmm.
0: you know,
1: mm-hmm.
0: and the exchange. Because a deal is always two things.
1: Mm-hmm.
0: It's always what am I getting and what do I need to pay for it?
1: Mm-hmm.
0: Or if it's a trade exchange, where there's no money involved,
1: right?
0: You know, I'm offering something. My partner's going to bring something to the table. We're both going to bring our services, and that's where the value is at. A combination of the two.
1: Mm-hmm.
0: So, I guess there's just so many ways we're really going wrong. You know? Another thing is that we don't really have proper pipelines in place.
1: Mm-hmm.
0: So, when you lose opportunities, those are the only ones you really have there.
1: Mm-hmm.
0: But if I've got 100 and then I lose half of them, I still got another 50.
1: Right.
0: And out of those 50, I'm going to close 10. I'm just making an example. So you need proper pipelines, you need strong meetings, and then pre-qualifying the leads are also key. Once you get into a meeting, you must know that the legwork was done. It was a foundation that was laid, in terms of that lead and that meeting, so that it can kind of burn your favor. Yeah, those are some points that are coming to mind.
1: Byron, you are not just about business deals. You are in basketball development, you are in feeding scheme, youth mentorship, wildlife, community work. Now, for an entrepreneur who is just trying to survive this month, why should they care about community impact?
0: I think without community, we have nothing, to be honest with you.
1: Mm-hmm.
0: I think since COVID, it showed really that, you know, in Africa, if you look all over the place, there's been a regression. Why?
1: Mm.
0: Because people are comfortable to form relationships on with technology via social media. Family bonds have been broken.
1: Mm.
0: You know, so at the end of the day, if we lose the aspect of community and you know, that love for one another as brothers and sisters, then we have nothing. Then we really lost. So when it comes to community, whether we have a lot or not, you know, we always have to try and play our part.
1: Mm.
0: I mean, I remember when I was a lost young university student.
1: Right.
0: And I was really lost because I was in that whole studying age, and I wasn't really, didn't have a vision for my life.
1: Mm-hmm.
0: But one thing I remember doing is always giving back.
1: Right.
0: Being involved in projects, you know, you don't have R5 to really rub together, but you're picking up litter all over the place.
1: Mm-hmm.
0: Or it's the small things that we do as individuals, really, that all combined are going to make a difference. But if we can come together as Africans, as people, to come together,
1: mm-hmm.
0: then we're going to be strong. As long as we're separated, it's going to be that same, we're going to be in that time warp, you know, where we're weak. So I don't know if that answers the question, but
1: it does.
0: We definitely need to keep community and you know, brotherhood at the center of what we do.
1: Lalele, just a quick reminder, we're having a conversation with Byron, we founder of Big Link Consulting. Skuluma about the economy, the relationship, and why your hustle doesn't need more customers, but it needs the right access. That's the conversation we are having right about now. But now, Byron, your last words, you know, in closing, in summarizing everything we just spoke about, what would be your last words for our listener or to anyone who's about to start their small businesses? What would you like to say to them?
0: I would say always have good intentions.
1: Mm-hmm.
0: Don't be scared to mentor others, to guide others. Even if you feel like you don't have a lot to offer,
1: mm-hmm.
0: there's always someone that needs your guidance or your help. And be open to new opportunities. I also feel like developing from inside out is very important. If we don't have the confidence and belief in what we're doing in our brands, in our companies,
1: mm-hmm.
0: then we have nothing as well.
1: Right.
0: So we need to be fearless in terms of how we go after business,
1: mm-hmm.
0: But also, you know, research and

0: really information. I think right. it's very to educate someone else mm-hmm. or pass something on. I really feel like people should do that.
1: Right.
0: And so we need to look really understanding the world, the history, because we can talk about money and cash. If you yeah. don't understand, mm-hmm. if we don't understand, you know, the intricacies around it, mm-hmm. then we definitely going to land up in trouble in terms of how we're trying to move forward with our own businesses and as a nation. And just trying to, you know, make a difference and really leave a legacy.
1: It's been an absolute pleasure to have a conversation with you this afternoon. Thank you for your time. Till next time, thank you so much.
0: Thank you so much. All the best. I appreciate your time. Thank you.
1: All right. This is Byron, who's the founder of Epic Link Consulting, who we're having a conversation around about now. So do make sure that now again, uthatha wonke ama notes nemiyalezo ekade sinika yona yokubaluleka kokunakekela nokusustaina ibhizinisi lakho, ngoba yona conversation ebesinayo ke run about now. 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So please drop us your comments and let us know ukuthi kulezi zanamhlanje hamba nayiphi, uthande yiphi. 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
4: From our side, the growing back ethos is that you know, we believe that South Africa doesn't need more stoppers, we need more finishers. That's guided us towards the space of existing businesses and helping them move into a new sphere. Like now, you know, these existing businesses don't move on to becoming really enduring, exportable South African businesses. It's going to create a vacuum for smaller businesses to eventually start taking up that space and eventually becoming exportable businesses. So I think, look, funding matters, absolutely, right? A business with real potential, you know, can be held back by lack of capital. But money alone cannot fix, you know, poor pricing, weak financial management and unclear strategy, or, you know, difficulty delivering consistently. I think it's that additional funding can make those weaknesses more expensive and amplify them. So if businesses

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2: The first company that is dealing with steel fracturing, we were told and we verified it that more than 100 of illegal foreign immigrants are working in that company, and they were there yesterday. Today they were told not to come to work because the information that were coming to them was leaked. So that is a big problem, but we are going to go there and make sure that even in the night shift, because they've got a night shift, we will be verifying, we'll be going there again to do the inspection. It's not going to end just like today. So we are very worried that amongst us, there are those who are leaking the information. And if you still have employers who want to continue employing illegal foreign immigrants in such huge numbers, let alone that we don't even want one, but when we are going to have more than 100 who work in one company, it's a huge problem for us.
1: Uzothi uma kugamanqale lehora ngibuye nezizobe zigcwele.
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3: So we commit to engagement beyond elections as a standing practice and not a seasonal courtesy. We will meet, listen, and consult, and we will do so in times of calm as well as in times of tension. Because trust built in peaceful times is what protects us in difficult ones. This engagement should deal with a substance of our shared future. It should deal with a service delivery and the state of our communities, and also with the conduct of public representatives and the health of our institutions. It should deal with the quality of our democracy itself. When parties are engaged only during a crisis, they will come to the table only to defend themselves. When they are engaged continuously, they come to the table to be. Let me say to all parties that the doors of the provincial government are open. Our commitment is genuine, and it is offered in the interest of the people we all seek to serve. Sisonke, we are together in this province and we have a shared responsibility to leave behind a democracy that is stronger than the one we inherited. This work is not, in fact, the preserve of government and political parties alone. Our traditional leadership, amakhosi, hold the place of trust and moral authority in our communities. They are the custodians of peace in their areas and a guardians of our heritage. They have convened communities in moments of tension, and they must continue to be partners in promoting tolerance and in ensuring that every party can reach every community without fear. Civil society and faith-based organizations are equally vital. Civil society keeps a watchful eye on our democracy, gives a voice to voiceless, and offers ideas that no single party could produce. Our churches, mosques, temples, and other faith communities speak to the conscience of our people. They comfort the bereaved, they counsel the angry, and they remind us that every life is sacred. When these voices ask peace, a carries a feather and love. With these few words, I invite all of you to participate in this important session as leaders from various parties. I know that the meeting that we will represent that leadership.

from our various political parties. Thank you very much, honorable leaders. I also wish to welcome the DA representative.

0: Can we then proceed to 2.1? 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
2: ebeningi. Today they were told not to come to work because the information that we are coming to them was leaked. So

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1: eningi. Today they were told not to come to work because the information that were coming to them was leaked. So that is a big problem, but we are going to go there and make sure that even in the night shift, because they've got a night shift employing illegal, make sure that when we leave that campus, chooses that we have shut down some of their areas of operation. Their crane is damaged up until it's fixed, and they are not going to use forklifts because their forklifts operators are not trained, they are not licensed. So we've got all those issues, but we have found that they don't have a COC in terms of their electrical installation, which we are dealing with it as well. Those are very critical areas that we have found on the first campaign.
2: To recover, but we also checked for illegal connection, because we have to check whether is in Yoga, in companies as well. We must check and ensure that everybody is properly connected. But one area as well of non-compliance was a sort of a hostel or a residential structure there. And then, because they're not allowed, that is industrial one. It's meant for, manufacturing. It's still a company. But of course, their argument is that it's for training, it's for their delegates, Chinese, workers who come. But we'll continue to pay attention on them, because we want to keep, of course, the investment, but the investment must be compliant. Our responsibility is that how do we retain this investment within of the country? They don't exploit our people, but they continue to pay what is due to the money.
1: Come to tell, this company is complying with everything, with all our laws, labor laws, immigration laws, and everything. This is Twin Saver, and I understand why people will go and buy Twin Saver now, because Twin Saver toilet papers are manufactured here. They are paying

0: And I understand why people will go and buy Twin Saver now, because Twin Saver toilet papers are manufactured here. They are paying people at a minimum wage level. They are people who have contracts. They are subcontractors who are here. There is one that is not completely illegal for an immigrant who's employed by a subcontractor. To make sure it's company from such, and there's no
1: affairs. But when Sagi Sugut engine, Nabege, I is in Kapanege, Zeland, the Lane, Atangolen, Elandelun, Njongobage, Gunning, I would get Gukonaban to get Abagulin, Gokinga, Koske, Abapin, the Bandis, and Nanige, Labo, Skazam's computing a machine, Amabilin, Escombisa, Mzuzu, Li Shaile, I Hora, Les Tupam, Gutel, Linda Bazum Pagati, Injobo, Itungela, Eband, the Kamalami Gingo and the Poi, and the Gays 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
2: Thank you very much, Honorable Premier, colleagues. Yes, it's correct that the matters that we reported here in this platform to all the political leaders are politically motivated. However, we are conducting investigation on all those cases, and we are pretty confident that we are going to effect the arrest. With regard to hotspots, we know where the hotspots are. There will be additional

0: ngicela nonke ukuthi niloke nilalele njalo inandaba
1: every Friday on inanda 88.5
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0: the ANC. And when their father up a spaza shop, they said goodbye and left the EFF and went to their owner. So we are building the EFF from the scratch in KwaZulu-Natal, and we're fine with the outcome. And you have seen the rallies, how fully packed they are in KwaZulu-Natal. And there's another one on the 3rd of October in the spaza shop next door, and what is happening in the ANC and what is happening in the EFF. Proper, united, strong, and focused. That's what will attract clearly to our people. Quite actually, we have not been in government. We have been building houses in KwaZulu-Natal. We have been taking care of all the destitutes in KwaZulu-Natal when it was not fashionable to do so by a political party. And we look forward to the return on investment and dividends of our engagement with communities in KwaZulu-Natal.
1: Economic Freedom Fighters Deputy President Godrich Kati, njengoba ke besilandisa nje kabanzi ngayo ke i-6th Central Elections Task Force meeting ehleli laphaya eSandton kulona ke usuku lonamhlanje. 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

0: 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We are amongst the leaders. 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
0: 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You can still find omunye umuntu mhlambe lo kube nezimo eningaziwani ngazo, khona omunye ozovele abe like a glove fit. 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
1: 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It's a second half of the show
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0: 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America ikakhulukazi ke ezweni ke umhlaba.
1: Ruth Meyer was accepted as our ambassador, which was good progress. We seem to believe that we were making good progress with regards to our bilateral trade agreement negotiations. Minister Park Tao and his team included and not excluded from the AGOA agreement. So all, for all intents and purposes, it looked like we were turning a corner, and then suddenly Trump and Marco Rubio decided it's time for an additional punitive action, which is now the latest, the visa restrictions. And I can only but assume it came about immediately after the BRICS

summit, as you know, and a declaration there, which was not so nicely worded towards the states. And I think that they were just frustrated and upset about that, and hence this latest action. I said that talks of normal relations, but it's anything but normal. What we are seeing here is a bully trying to bully and cajole the South Africans into agreeing to demands that they are making around what they call race-based laws, what they call discriminatory actions, and what they call, falsely so, a white genocide. So I don't understand how the ambassador can talk of normal relations when, in fact, it is about our sovereignty, it's about our independence, our laws, our courts, and our decisions. And so I think that both Trump and the ambassador

our courts and our decisions. And so I think that both Trump and the ambassador, together with Marco Rubio, needs to do some serious introspection when they talk about normalizing relations, when in fact Macau is some form of not only diplomatic, but of course economic relations with the United States. Mm. There's a number of United States companies in South Africa. There's a lot to try and have good relations. But at the moment,

companies in South Africa. There's a lot to try and have good relations. But at the moment, things are very strained with the Trump administration. I'm sure them elect. And else, we've had very cordial relations with Bush Jr. You would recall when he came to South Africa with regards to the Zimbabwe issue. He said that former President

companies in South Africa. There's a lot to try and have good relations. But at the moment, things are very strained with the Trump administration. I'm sure them elect. And else, we've had very cordial relations with Bush Jr. You would recall when he came to South Africa with regards to the Zimbabwe issue. He said that former President Mbeki is his point man. We've had working relations and good relations with the United States in South Africa. Receiving, I'm not really interested in these five things that they have mentioned about triple BEE, about land expropriation. This is inconsequential to them. What is important to them is to try and embarrass the ANC, to try and make sure the ANC loses more and more power, because they're not in agreement with the ANC overall in terms of its strategic vision for South Africa and the successes that we've had over the last three decades. But I think that it is all a game that is being played by the Trump administration, because at the end of the day, if they really wanted to engage with us genuinely, the starting point would have been our ambassador in Washington, who pointed very clearly that knowing the United States and how they always speak with the forked tongue when it comes to international relations and diplomacy, I can assure you that South Africans must not be fooled that these are only restrictions aimed at government officials. No. Yes, it will be government officials, cabinet, parliamentarians, perhaps even members of our... that

0: that important. We can be bullied around, but at the same time, they also know they need us in many respects. History has shown us. Bush Senior wanted to cajole and bully former President Mandela when we were engaged in the peace talks with the DRC, and Mandela had to tell him that he's the captain of his own ship and won't be told. Now, former President Mbeki against Bush Jr. and Tony Blair from the UK wanted to put boots on the ground to invade Zimbabwe. And Mbeki had to push back and say, not on my watch. It's not going to happen. This is now the test for Ramaphosa. And thus far, the president has been exemplary and has stood firm against this big bully.
1: Kazanjalo ke ikakhulukazi ngalo ke udaba ke lwe ama restrictions ke uDr Oscar Van Heerden uy international relations expert njengoba ke silandise nje ngontsinya ke oluse malwenziwe ke izwe la 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

0: news program. So we decided that these people should understand that politicians should act in a way that society can trust. And if society trusts politicians, then certainly people will accept that Mr. Pieterse is an animal, which was never. So we focused on these people because they have access to the media, they're high-profile people, and we believe that they should be responsible in what they do.
1: Find on X that simply don't care to make false allegations, that act in a racist manner, as we've seen on X. But unfortunately, it's impossible to prosecute a few hundred people. So what we need to do is then to say, who are the people leading this slanderous campaign? And it's mostly the politicians that have done so. There are also other prominent figures, such as Phumzile van Dam. But in those cases, all civil with regard to the politicians mentioned. So we will be taking on more people to make sure that there is accountability and there is justice for Mr. Pieterse. The message should just be quite clear. You cannot go about trying to destroy someone's life with lies. We've had enough of lies, and we will make sure people are held accountable for those lies. Just with regard to the question on the

0: US to act against Egypt and Julius Malema. I think those are the kind of people that won't get visas. This is not something new. We know the UK has already banned Julius Malema from visiting their country. And we believe that is in the interest of every South African that wants to promote mutual recognition and respect, to make sure that people that go around polarizing our society are held accountable if they are not being held accountable in the country. Okay. Yeah. Position to decide who it should be. Our first goal would be to make sure that the country is not punished. How they then, what they use as alternative to punish the country is of course their decision.
1: You know, I could just perhaps say that it should be clear and should be understood that we put pressure on the NPA and that it's the NPA decision based on our representation to prosecute Mr. Mbalula. So, compliments to Mr. Chauke and his office for taking a difficult decision to prosecute.
0: Okay. Any more hard questions? Any easy questions? Okay, thank you so much. Bye-bye.
2: Ibisingathekisi sanga msobe izindaba yafe forum namhlanje ichaza kabanzi nje ngama accusations noma izicelo ezenziwa ke nguNobhala Jikelele we-ANC umnumzane uFikile Mbalula nguthisha omkhulu ke kwezinye zezikole ke zaseGauteng lapho ke wayesolwa ke kakhulukazi ngokubandakanyeka ekunukubezeki nasekuhlukumezekeni kwabo ke abafundi. 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
3: You know, the government systems are securely, and also for the citizen data, we need to make sure that, you know, we secure data and we ensure data sovereignty, as it is the main subject for this conference. So CITA is working with government, and one of the things that we've done previously, we did a maturity assessment for government, and it's an ongoing exercise where we are looking at our infrastructure and we are helping the departments to improve their posture. We are also working with private sector where we procure solutions and make sure that, you know, all the systems are safe. The most important thing is the secure use of artificial intelligence, and the public, also the government, needs to be diligent and vigilant while using AI. AI is a very helpful tool. It also helps to digitize government. And also from security perspective, we do have security solutions that have AI embedded, which are doing a very good job in securing the government estate. But we need to make sure that we are careful and we are sure of where the origin of AI is from when we use it.
4: Thank you so much, Kelebo.

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0: 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So we are born with some seven just in England. So at the lapo, we get a nutrition campaign. My at the lapo, who know when you have to spend that. So in our process, I'm a ninja. It's when I hook up and get a cool up in Paratos and Land on Paratoka Marsh. Just this I extend a United Kingdom on Paratos and Land. So we are a cool with all pieces of legging and a baggage. No matter who tango parka, who to do, who to go finger and follow back. Nalo Baka is very much appreciative. No matter if it's a school, no matter if it's a school, this time around we're going to implement that it's a primary school. Come on, if it's a school, and you would never get to school for England, yes, a man that I eat. Then it's not up for one book, Africa school. Yeah, boy.
1: As well, Kulu no Kanya is Katsu Persona Sum Sagas Gubin to go to Gutis Benam.
0: Thank you so much.
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1: 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We pray, Spirit of the Lord, and we thank you, my Father. Yet, America, Jesus Christ, to us and Nazareth, we bless your holy name, Lord. We thank you for touching and changing her life. Yet, America, Jesus Christ, to us and Nazareth, America, Jesus Christ, to us and Nazareth, we pray and we thank you, my Lord, in the name of Jesus Christ. We pray. Amen.
0: Amen.
1: Amen.
0: Oh, number of 07 8541 6830 7 8541 6830 7 8541 6830 and the Azke in the I radio so that this is the one to the one because the governor must cut up a ESPN and Pindela get in the background. Yeah, because Stella would say a radio.
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0: you open the basis of one to night, sees of one to notice.
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But 1-on-1 for 1-on-1 and products and all that kuzobe kutholakala e-ofisini. 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